0: 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And I'm kind of thinking of ever since.
1: Ovo je Delta, tvoj lokalni radio.

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